I'm sitting pretty impatient, but I know you gotta put in them hours. 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I'm sending pick up to picture. 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

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I could turn a mad hoe into a fan. Cameras flashing, lights on, turn it up. Click, click, click, click, everywhere I go. 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

0: 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I'm Justin Bieber.
1: 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So many days till I can see you again.
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I wish he'd let me be, but our destiny's got us so intertwined. Back in 2011, I decided to not

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1: 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That's news happening near you. 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

Sunday afternoon. I'm Candace Johnson. Justin Bieber, of course, the biggest cheerleader of his wife, Haley, and Mama. I'm sure they spoiled her today. Here's UConn on your Mother's Day.

opinions, nothing but words, but it don't make a difference. Only care about yours. We could be in the Arctic, at the edge of the earth.